did you ever realize that your mistake had a price? Oh, you threw it all away, 'cause you're the devil in disguise. Now would you ever realize the consequences of

0: Antenne Thüringen.
1: I'm pretty sure I can take it. Pretty sure I'ma make it out alive. Yeah.

0: einfach die beste Musik.
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